look so pretty when the makeup on. You should hear her talking to her mama on the phone. I love it when she raps to an

0: by Roach Home Improvement, the big name in roofing and siding for Southwest Michigan. We hope that everyone is having a great Father's Day weekend.
1: Aww.
0: Yeah. When we return, it's the final week for Kindness Counts. We'll also talk about, we're getting closer to the field of flight.
1: All right.
0: Two ways to

When 98.5, I am Alan Parrish, and you know, one of my favorite parts about summer is how much longer the days feel. You can get off work, grab some dinner, and still have plenty of daylight left to enjoy the evening. I mean, it's a lot better than looking outside at 5 o'clock and it's feeling like it's midnight, you know?

Dear Country Win 98.5, what's the most underrated summer food? You know, everyone during the summer wants to talk about burgers and hot dogs and brats. For me, give me summer squash. Not many people talk about it.

Win98.5, let me ask you this. How many unread emails do you currently have? I saw somebody online admit that they had over 30,000 unread emails sitting in their inbox. I feel like if that was me, I would just have to purge my email, throw it away, and just start a new one, you know?

Your country win 98.5. Good morning. It is about to be afternoon now. You know, I've been here for 6 hours. I've been saying good morning so much. It's about to be afternoon. Well, it's officially time for me to head on out of here, but you can catch me tomorrow from noon to 3.

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Riley Green was like, all right, I released enough baby-making songs. Now I'm going to release a song where I say the word hammered in it. And I love everything about it. This one is called Think As You Drunk. It's his latest on Wynn.

Dylan Scott on Your Country Win 98.5, where Alexandra Kay can write a heck of a song. If you haven't heard this one, you're in for a treat. It's called Straight for the Heart. All win.

always here when you feel a little lonely. We can blow in your ear a little if you'd like. Your Country, WHAN 98.5.

It's Cody Johnson. He's got the new album on the way. It's called The Fall on your country Win 98.5. You're home for JD and Mandy in the morning. They are back talking about their weekend shenanigans. They'll be here to start off summer. Yeah. Summer officially arriving tomorrow morning, 4:24 a.m. on Father's Day. How about that? And right now, here's Dan and

Your country, Wind 98.5, going to take you down to a police department south of us down in Dublin, Ohio, where they have just asked for a refund on their robot they bought. Spent a lot of taxpayer money on this robot, but they want their money back. I'll tell you what's gone wrong here in a few minutes. First, Ella Langley and Morgan Wallen on Wind 98.5.